0: Música W.
1: I've heard people say that too much of anything is not good for you, baby. But I don't know.

0: Before you go, there's something I want you to have.
1: Oh, it's beautiful. But wait a minute, isn't this?
0: Yeah, yes it is.
1: But I thought the old lady dropped it into the ocean in the air.
0: Well, baby, I went down and got it for you.

0: Música W.
1: I've seen the demons, but they didn't make a sound. They tried to reach me.

0: Estás escuchando Música W.
1: All I know. They've each got their own little thing that they like.